0: Some great guitar back there from Warren DeMartini of Rat Round and Round into 6 o'clock. Happy Thursday in the Black Hills. Weather coming up.
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10: From the Waring Sturgis Ford Weather Center, I'm meteorologist Ember Sky. A chance of evening showers and thunderstorms, then clearing overnight with lows near 55. Friday turns mostly sunny and warmer, reaching 86. A slight chance of storms returns Friday night. Saturday climbs near 93.
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0: The second single, or maybe it was the first single released on Theater of Pain, 1985, but there were only two singles released off of that record, Smokin' in the Boys' Room, a cover, and of course the very, very, very, very famous Home Sweet Home, but they were the only two songs that got played on that tour from that record. Pretty wild. Oakley Todd, I'm going to get out of here, make it a good Thursday in the Black Hills. We'll talk back with you tomorrow. It's Real Rock, 100.3 The Fox.
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10: From the Waring Sturgis Ford Weather Center, I'm meteorologist Ember Sky. A chance of evening showers and thunderstorms, then clearing overnight with lows near 55. Friday turns mostly sunny and warmer, reaching 86. A slight chance of storms returns Friday night. Saturday climbs near 93.
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1: 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Until dried-out, brain-dead skags like you drag them down and convince them they're no good. 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

Broadcasting from the beautiful Black Hills, Real Rock, from Slade on 100.3 The Fox. What's going on? I'm T-Stone with you, rocking your Thursday night, inching closer to the weekend. Coming up, we'll take a look at some of the cool things going on this weekend. Some Kiss on the way, Poison now.

0: It's KISS on Real Rock 100.3 The Fox. Hey, I'm Terrence Stone hanging out with you. Don't forget, tomorrow night out at the park, the 707 Nightclub is the finale of the Hot Hunks contest. This has been running for, since May, I think. The winner is going to receive lots of cool prizes, including two 14-day passes to the Buffalo Chip during the rally this year, flight vouchers from Allegiant Airlines, a professional photo shoot. Lots of fun, man. Go check it out. The band's still running. They're going to be out there playing as well for the finale of the Hot Hunks contest. Like I said, going on at the 707 Nightlife at the park in Rapid City. Check it out tomorrow night. Coming up, I got more Real Rock on the way. Getting right back to it. Oh, some Bon Jovi, the mighty Metallica up next.
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11: From the Waring Sturgis Ford Weather Center, I'm meteorologist Ember Sky. A chance of evening showers and thunderstorms, then clearing overnight with lows near 55. Friday turns mostly sunny and warmer, reaching 86. A slight chance of storms returns Friday night. Saturday climbs near 93.
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the mighty Metallica rocking ya on the Fox midway through the 7 o'clock hour. 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

0: the Scorps on 100.3 The Fox. Hey, don't forget, you can check out Sonic Boom right here on The Fox every Friday, 7 to 9, digging deep into the vaults to pull out some tunes you know and love, but maybe you haven't heard for a while. I got them every Friday night right here on The Fox with Sonic Boom. Coming up, I got some Def Leppard, the mighty Judas Priest, up next.
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9: From the Waring Sturgis Ford Weather Center, I'm meteorologist Amber Skye. A chance of evening showers and thunderstorms, then clearing overnight with lows near 55. Friday turns mostly sunny and warmer, reaching 86. A slight chance of storms returns Friday night. Saturday climbs near 93.
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the Black Hills Real Rock Station. You too on the Fox as we get into the 8 o'clock hour. Rocking your Thursday night, getting closer to the weekend. Thank goodness for that, man. Some warrants on the way. I got Jackal now.

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0: It's Warrants on 100.3 The Fox. Well, you've probably heard me mention it by now. Tomorrow night out at the 707 Nightlife in Rapid City is the finale of the Hot Hunks contest. Going to be awarding a King of the Chip. One guy going to get it all, man. Two 14-day passes, professional photo shoot, flight vouchers from Allegiant Air. It's going to be a lot of fun. Check it out tomorrow night. And of course, the band's still running. They're going to be out there performing as well. Going to be a fun event all around. Coming up, keeping it rocking, more real rock on the way. Well, taking a look at it, some Toto Honeymoon Suite up next.
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6: From the Waring Sturgis Ford Weather Center, I'm meteorologist Ember Sky. A chance of evening showers and thunderstorms, then clearing overnight with lows near 55. Friday turns mostly sunny and warmer, reaching 86. A slight chance of storms returns Friday night. Saturday climbs near 93.
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0: AC/DC rocking you on the Fox. Hey, did you get a chance to check out the Weird Al show last night at the Monument? I've talked to a lot of people that were there, and they said it was just an incredible performance by Weird Al. The man is an absolute entertainer, funny, great showman, great singer, great instrumentalist, and he knows how to put together a killer band. So hopefully you got a chance to go out and enjoy him last night out at the Monument, man. I've heard nothing but good things about it. Coming up, I got some more real rock on the way, some Van Halen, Dokken up next.
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11: From the Waring Sturgis Ford Weather Center, I'm meteorologist Ember Sky. A chance of evening showers and thunderstorms, then clearing overnight with lows near 55. Friday turns mostly sunny and warmer, reaching 86. A slight chance of storms returns Friday night. Saturday climbs near 93.
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0: It's Rat on 100.3 The Fox. In a recent interview, Joel Hoekstra, he's out there playing with Stephen Piercy on the Undercover Tour, and he was asked what it's like, and he basically said, it's great fun, man. Stephen is great, and he says he's having a blast out on the road as a fill-in guitarist for that tour. Hey, T-Stone here, hanging with you, rocking you along. What do I got, man? What are we doing? It's Thursday night, man, inching closer to the weekend, and dang, man, ready for some time to relax and chill. Although the weekends are never chill, man. It's usually when we ramp up, actually. Coming up, let's get back to it. Some Metallica on the way, GNR, it's up next.
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7: From the Waring Sturgis Ford Weather Center, I'm meteorologist Ember Sky. A chance of evening showers and thunderstorms, then clearing overnight with lows near 55. Friday turns mostly sunny and warmer, reaching 86. A slight chance of storms returns Friday night. Saturday climbs near 93.
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the final track from their debut. It's GNR with Rocket Queen on the Fox, keeping it rolling midway through the 9 o'clock hour. It's Def Leppard.

0: The Walk of Life. It's Dire Straits on the Fox. Well, man, you've heard me hammering it, and I'm going to continue to. Tomorrow night is the finale of the Hot Hunks contest out at the 707 Nightlife. Going to crown the king of the chip. Going to be a lot of fun, man. They got a great band still running. They're going to be out there performing. Those guys are out of Colorado. Really cool dudes and fantastic band. And, of course, man, these guys have been competing for the bragging rights of king of the chip. And not only that, but the winner's going to get two 14-day passes to the Buffalo Chip during the rally. Man, it's a cool event. Go check it out. If you're out and about, stop by the 707 Nightlife. Coming up, let's get back to it. Some John Mellencamp on the way. The Ozman up next.
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3: 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I have met so many incredible kids, and to feel like I get to know a part of their story or make a little bit of an imprint on who they become as people, and I'm so grateful that my kids got the experience of meeting all these different people who had like an impact on who they became as well.
4: Absolutely.
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13: From the Waring Sturgis Ford Weather Center, I'm meteorologist Ember Sky. A chance of evening showers and thunderstorms, then clearing overnight with lows near 55. Friday turns mostly sunny and warmer, reaching 86. A slight chance of storms returns Friday night. Saturday climbs near 93.
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Skid Row on the Fox as we get into the 10 o'clock hour, rocking your Thursday night. I'm T-Stone with you at the top on the way, Winger now.

0: ZZ Top on the Fox. Man, it was on this day in rock history back in 2009. I remember this when it happened. A 50-year-old Michael Jackson is found dead in his L.A. mansion, or rather, an L.A. mansion that he was renting. This was very shocking to everybody. Of course, many, many tributes poured out after that. It's crazy. Everybody hated the guy. I shouldn't say everybody, but there was a lot of hate around the guy, a lot of controversy. And then when he died, everyone was like, all of a sudden, everyone loved him. Nonetheless, man, the king of pop, the dude was a tremendous performer and a great songwriter, vocalist. Rest in peace, Michael Jackson, dead on this day back in 2009. Hey, let's get back to real rock, bringing it on up, man. Something positive. What do we got? Some Aerosmith on the way. The Damn Yankees up next.
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10: From the Waring Sturgis Ford Weather Center, I'm meteorologist Ember Sky. A chance of evening showers and thunderstorms, then clearing overnight with lows near 55. Friday turns mostly sunny and warmer, reaching 86. A slight chance of storms returns Friday night. Saturday climbs near 93.
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0: It's Van Hagar. Of course, Sammy, the Red Rocker, going to be out here August 8th for the rally. He's going to be out at the Full Throttle Saloon, man. Going to be a tremendous time out there. Let's keep it rocking, keep it rolling. Coming up, I got more. Some Foreigner, Whitesnake on the way.
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11: From the Waring Sturgis Ford Weather Center, I'm meteorologist Ember Sky. A chance of evening showers and thunderstorms, then clearing overnight with lows near 55. Friday turns mostly sunny and warmer, reaching 86. A slight chance of storms returns Friday night. Saturday climbs near 93.
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Broadcasting from the Black Hills, the Scorps on 100.3 The Fox. Getting into the 11 o'clock hour, some Metallica on the way. Tom Petty now.

0: the mighty Metallica on 100.3 The Fox. Hey, what's up? I'm T-Stone with you, rocking your Thursday night. Hope it's a good one for you, and I hope it's been a good week for you, man. It's been kind of drippy, droppy, soggy this week, on and off. But nonetheless, it brought some cool air, so I'm all right with that, too, man. Who doesn't love a good rainy day? But anyways, let's get right back to it, man. Keep it rocking deep into your Thursday night. More on the way. Some Def Leppard, Jackal up next.
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11: From the Waring Sturgis Ford Weather Center, I'm meteorologist Ember Sky. A chance of evening showers and thunderstorms, then clearing overnight with lows near 55. Friday turns mostly sunny and warmer, reaching 86. A slight chance of storms returns Friday night. Saturday climbs near 93.
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It's Jackal on the Fox, midway through the 11 o'clock hour. Man, looking forward to Jackal Night this year. I ain't seen Jesse for, well, about a year. I'm looking forward to Jackal Night every year out at the rally at Full Throttle for Thursday night Jackal Night. Hey, keeping it rocking, G&R coming up. Here's In Excess.

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0: Guns N' Roses featuring Shannon Hoon from Blind Melon on backup vocals on that one. Him and Axl, we're good friends. Hey, Terrence Stone here, hanging with you just a little bit longer, man. Super deep into your Thursday night, about to give way to the weekend, at least the Friday. What do we got coming up? Some REM, The Ozman up next.
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13: From the Waring Sturgis Ford Weather Center, I'm meteorologist Ember Sky. A chance of evening showers and thunderstorms, then clearing overnight with lows near 55. Friday turns mostly sunny and warmer, reaching 86. A slight chance of storms returns Friday night. Saturday climbs near 93.
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cover boy on the Fox. I was singing along. Hey, that is going to do it for me. I'll leave you with some LA Guns on my way out. Come back tomorrow for Sonic Boom from 7 to 9. Until next time, be good to each other out there and be good to yourselves. I'm T-Stone. I'm out. Peace.

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4: From the Waring Sturgis Ford Weather Center, I'm meteorologist Ember Sky. Overnight, a chance of showers and thunderstorms with lows near 55. Later today, mostly sunny and warming to 86. Friday night brings a slight chance of storms and windy conditions. Saturday reaches 93.
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6: From the Waring Sturgis Ford Weather Center, I'm meteorologist Ember Sky. Overnight, a chance of showers and thunderstorms with lows near 55. Later today, mostly sunny and warming to 86. Friday night brings a slight chance of storms and windy conditions. Saturday reaches 93.
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4: From the Waring Sturgis Ford Weather Center, I'm meteorologist Ember Sky. Overnight, a chance of showers and thunderstorms with lows near 55. Later today, mostly sunny and warming to 86. Friday night brings a slight chance of storms.

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19: From the Waring Sturgis Ford Weather Center, I'm meteorologist Ember Sky. Overnight, a chance of showers and thunderstorms with lows near 55. Later today, mostly sunny and warming to 86. Friday night brings a slight chance of storms and windy conditions. Saturday reaches 93.
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7: From the Waring Sturgis Ford Weather Center, I'm meteorologist Ember Sky. Overnight, a chance of showers and thunderstorms with lows near 55. Later today, mostly sunny and warming to 86. Friday night brings a slight chance of storms and windy conditions. Saturday reaches 93.
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3: From the Waring Sturgis Ford Weather Center, I'm meteorologist Ember Sky. Overnight, a chance of showers and thunderstorms with lows near 55. Later today, mostly sunny and warming to 86. Friday night brings a slight chance of storms and windy conditions. Saturday reaches 93.
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7: From the Waring Sturgis Ford Weather Center, I'm meteorologist Ember Sky. Overnight, a chance of showers and thunderstorms with lows near 55. Later today, mostly sunny and warming to 86. Friday night brings a slight chance of storms and windy conditions. Saturday reaches 93.
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3: From the Waring Sturgis Ford Weather Center, I'm meteorologist Ember Sky. Overnight, a chance of showers and thunderstorms with lows near 55. Later today, mostly sunny and warming to 86. Friday night brings a slight chance of storms and windy conditions. Saturday reaches 93.
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6: From the Waring Sturgis Ford Weather Center, I'm meteorologist Ember Sky. Overnight, a chance of showers and thunderstorms with lows near 55. Later today, mostly sunny and warming to 86. Friday night brings a slight chance of storms and windy conditions. Saturday reaches 93.
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5: From the Waring Sturgis Ford Weather Center, I'm meteorologist Ember Sky. Overnight, a chance of showers and thunderstorms with lows near 55. Later today, mostly sunny and warming to 86. Friday night brings a slight chance of storms and windy conditions.

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9: From the Waring Sturgis Ford Weather Center, I'm meteorologist Ember Sky. Overnight, a chance of showers and thunderstorms with lows near 55. Later today, mostly sunny and warming to 86. Friday night brings a slight chance of storms and windy conditions. Saturday reaches 93.
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8: From the Waring Sturgis Ford Weather Center, I'm meteorologist Ember Sky. Overnight, a chance of showers and thunderstorms with lows near 55. Later today, mostly sunny and warming to 86. Friday night brings a slight chance of storms and windy conditions. Saturday reaches 93.
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0: If I had the chance, I'd ask a woman to dance, and I'd be dancing with myself. I'm dancing with myself.
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0: That was Aerosmith on Real Rock 100.3 The Fox. Good morning. This is B2Z in the morning. Brandon is gone again. Of course, he's got shows to play. That will happen from time to time. But I'm here. Zachy Moon's here. It is a beautician day, I guess. So, you know, for all you folks out there that have a beautician, go ahead and, you know, give him a cheer.
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11: From the Waring Sturgis Ford Weather Center, I'm meteorologist Ember Sky. Mostly sunny this morning with temperatures climbing toward 85. Tonight brings a chance of rain and thunderstorms with lows near 64. Saturday turns hot and sunny, reaching the mid-90s by afternoon.
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12: Morning from the Home Slice News Center. There was little change in this week's U.S. drought monitor, despite reports of rain in parts of western South Dakota. Most of Lawrence County, western Pennington and Custer County, and the majority of Fall River County remain in extreme drought. Southwestern Meade County remains in severe drought, with the rest of southern Meade County listed in moderate drought, and central Pennington is in severe drought, along with the remainder of Custer County. Rapid City police arrested a teenager following an incident that occurred Wednesday night. Police say 18-year-old Jacina Left-Hand Bowl of Rapid City was arrested on several charges after being located in an apartment. Left-Hand Bowl initially fled police after they made contact with her in a parking lot. Police say she was seen tossing a bag out of the window of the vehicle she was in before leaving the parking lot off-road and abandoning it behind an apartment building. The bag contained meth and associated paraphernalia. Witnesses helped police locate her a short time later. From the Home Slice News Center, I'm Gary Matthews reporting.
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11: From the Waring Sturgis Ford Weather Center, I'm meteorologist Amber Sky. Mostly sunny this morning with temperatures climbing toward 85. Tonight brings a chance of rain and thunderstorms with lows near 64. Saturday turns hot and sunny, reaching the mid-90s by afternoon.
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1: From the Rapid City Post, this is the Daily Slice for Friday, June 26th of 2026. I'm Amy Rose, and here's what's going on. Federal prosecutors say four major drug trafficking organizations responsible for bringing methamphetamine and fentanyl into South Dakota have been dismantled, resulting in charges against 63 defendants and more than 660 years of combined federal prison sentences. U.S. Attorney Ron Parsons announced the results Thursday, calling the prosecutions a coordinated effort involving federal, state, local, and tribal law enforcement agencies. So far, 54 defendants have been convicted. Authorities estimate the organizations trafficked more than 1,000 pounds of methamphetamine, tens of thousands of fentanyl pills, and multiple kilograms of fentanyl powder into communities, including Rapid City. South Dakota Governor Larry Rodin announced Thursday that President Donald Trump will attend the America 250 Mount Rushmore fireworks celebration. South Dakota Senator Mike Rounds also announced that he will be in attendance as well. The fireworks celebration will be held on July 3rd in partnership with the U.S. Department of Interior and the National Park Service. Governor Rodin and DOI Secretary Doug Burgum previously signed a memorandum of agreement to move forward with planning for the fireworks celebration. Tickets are required for attendance at the event, and they were distributed through a public lottery, which ended on April 12th. And drought conditions remained largely unchanged across western South Dakota. Here's Gary Matthews with more.
2: There was little change in this week's U.S. Drought Monitor, despite reports of rain in parts of western South Dakota. Most of Lawrence County, western Pennington and Custer County, and the majority of Fall River County remain in extreme drought. Southwestern Meade County remains in severe drought, with the rest of southern Meade County listed in moderate drought, and central Pennington is in severe drought, along with the remainder of Custer County. Rapid City police arrested a teenager following an incident that occurred Wednesday night. Police say 18-year-old Jacina Left-Hand Bowl of Rapid City was arrested on several charges after being located in an apartment. Left-Hand Bowl initially fled police after they made contact with her in a parking lot. Police say she was seen tossing a bag out of the window of the vehicle she was in before leaving the parking lot off-road and abandoning it behind an apartment building. The bag contained meth and associated paraphernalia. Witnesses helped police locate her a short time later.
1: And now for national and international news, here's Zachary Conger.
3: Good morning. Native American tribes are marking the 150th anniversary of the Battle of Greasy Grass. Known to many as the Battle of Little Bighorn, it's an iconic symbol of resistance and resilience. Tribes came together that sweltering day in June 1876 to defeat Lieutenant Colonel George Armstrong Custer and more than 200 of his troops, demonstrating strength and unity in the face of westward expansion. While Custer has long captured public imagination as a flamboyant officer and controversial commander, the battle carries deep meaning for Native Americans. They'll be marking the victory with songs, dances, horse races, and a reenactment of the famous battle. In other news, a top official at the National Park Service says a liner along the bottom of the Lincoln Memorial Reflecting Pool was cut with a sharp knife or razor this month, causing damage to the foam sealant installed as part of a $16 million rehabilitation project. The Park Service reported the June 9th incident to U.S. Park Police. Frank Lands, Deputy Director of Operations for the Park Service, said about 70 fence post tops also were thrown into the pool. Lands made the statement in a court document filed late Wednesday as part of a lawsuit filed by a nonprofit organization to halt the administration's work on the project.
1: And finally, the Drug Enforcement Administration has asked the U.S. Justice Department's Inspector General to investigate allegations that DEA agents allowed hundreds of thousands of fentanyl pills to reach New Mexico communities while pursuing larger criminal cases between 2023 and 2025. The request follows an Associated Press investigation citing current and former agents and government records. DEA Administrator Terry Cole said the review is needed because of public attention and questions about the agency's decisions and oversight. The request came one day after New Mexico Governor Michelle Grisham asked the state attorney general to examine whether the agency's actions violated state law. That's it, your Daily Slice for Friday, June 26th of 2026. If you'd like to sponsor the Daily Slice, please contact us at news@rapidcitypost.com. The Daily Slice is a production of Home Slice Media Group and the Rapid City Post. Hosted by Amy Rose with Gary Matthews and Zachary Conger. Meteorologist Ember Sky. Executive producer Mark Houston. Engineered by Chris Jaquez. I'm Amy Rose. Have a great weekend.

0: was Tom Petty with Free Fallin' here on the Fox. It sounds like sitting too little. You always hear don't sit around too much, but sitting too little can also be just as damaging, I hear. Researchers followed more than 41,000 adults in China for nearly 12 years and found the lowest risk of death was among people who sat about 4 hours a day. Surprisingly, those who sat less than 2 hours a day had a higher risk of death. But there's a catch. More than 60% of those people worked physically demanding jobs like farming and construction. The study found that replacing some activity with rest was better for manual labors. So, essentially all they're saying is keeping a balance. If you sit all day at work, you should probably get active after work. But if you are working a hard labor job, which a lot of us do, then you should probably take the time to rest that you need. You got to rest your body. Kicking butt and doing good things for the community and for you and your family and working hard is a beautiful thing. But take some time to rest. You have to do that.
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0: 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At 6 p.m., Rapid City's own Rowan Grace performs live at Thirsty's Burgers and Beer. 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
7: drinks. 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At 10 a.m., Grit 44 hosts an obstacle course fundraiser benefiting Wavy. Participants are encouraged to bring donations or supplies to support the local women's shelter while enjoying a fun community event. At 11 a.m., 605 Grit Fitness offers its adult hip-hop dance class, and first-time participants can attend for free. 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At 7:30, Stereo Trip takes over 707 Sports Bar and Nightlife with a night of rock, pop, and dance favorites that are guaranteed to keep the crowd moving. Then at 8 p.m., Lost Cabin After Dark welcomes Malcasian, Zeiss, and Ruins AD for a free night of heavy blues, industrial sounds, and local music. 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
11: From the Waring Sturgis Ford Weather Center, I'm meteorologist Ember Sky. Mostly sunny this morning with temperatures climbing toward 85. Tonight brings a chance of rain and thunderstorms with lows near 64. Saturday turns hot and sunny, reaching the mid-90s by afternoon.
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the way the line runs up the back of the stockings. I've always liked those kind of high heels, too, you know. 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Yeah, that's it. The

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5: Good morning from the Homeslice News Center. Federal prosecutors say four major drug trafficking organizations responsible for bringing meth and fentanyl into South Dakota have been dismantled, resulting in charges against 63 defendants. U.S. Attorney Ron Parsons announced the results Thursday, calling the prosecutions a coordinated effort involving federal, state, local, and tribal law enforcement agencies. Authorities estimate the organizations trafficked more than 1,000 pounds of meth and tens of thousands of fentanyl pills into communities like Rapid City. Governor Larry Roden announced Thursday that President Donald Trump will attend the America 250 Mount Rushmore fireworks celebration. Senator Mike Rouse says he'll be there as well. The celebration will be held July 3rd in partnership with the Department of the Interior and the National Park Service. Tickets are required for attendance at the event, and they were distributed through a public lottery, which ended back on April 12th. From the Homeslice News Center, I'm Gary Matthews reporting.
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0: That was Rush with Subdivisions. Guys, so Jelly Roll, big artist, we all know about him, blah, blah, blah, going through divorce, whatever. I'm a Jelly Roll fan, for sure, but he has been running some concerts lately, and just recently, he saw a person in the crowd that had been attending multiple concerts, and he's like, this is like the fifth time I've seen you this tour. Thank you. And he said, we're going to get you tickets for my concerts for life. We'll take care of that tonight. Now, that's a really cool thing for an artist to do. You see someone who keeps coming to your shows, and you're like, well, you know what? For life, you will not pay for a concert of mine. That's cool, except what if there's, like, other people there that have been to more concerts in a row, and he just didn't notice them? There's like, okay, this chick's named Lauren. Cool, good for you, Lauren Rue. You get the free concert tickets for life. But what if there's, like, Jimmy over on the other side, and you just didn't see him because the lights weren't shining on him right, but he's been at 10 concerts in a row? Whatever, dude.
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10: From the Waring Sturgis Ford Weather Center, I'm meteorologist Ember Sky. Mostly sunny this morning with temperatures climbing toward 85. Tonight brings a chance of rain and thunderstorms with lows near 64. Saturday turns hot and sunny, reaching the mid-90s by afternoon.
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28: Good morning from the Home Slice News Center. There was little change in this week's U.S. drought monitor, despite reports of rain in parts of western South Dakota. Most of Lawrence County, western Pennington, and Custer County, and the majority of Fall River County remain in extreme drought. Southwestern Meade County remains in severe drought, with the rest of southern Meade County listed in moderate drought, and central Pennington is in severe drought, along with the remainder of Custer County. Rapid City police arrested a teenager following an incident that occurred Wednesday night. Police say 18-year-old Jacina Left-Hand Bowl of Rapid City was arrested on several charges after being located in an apartment. Left-Hand Bowl initially fled police after they made contact with her in a parking lot. Police say she was seen tossing a bag out of the window of the vehicle she was in before leaving the parking lot off-road and abandoning it behind an apartment building. The bag contained meth and associated paraphernalia. Witnesses helped police locate her a short time later. From the Home Slice News Center, I'm Gary Matthews reporting.
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0: So some chick, this is funny. Some chick has been like spending like $5,000 on billboards, taxi ads, and a website and photo shoots to get a husband. She's been putting up billboards and then, like I said, taxi ads, all this other stuff. And then she has a website called MarryLisa.com. Her name is Lisa Catalano. She's 42. And she went viral for doing all of these things. And I guess she finally found a boyfriend. And it's funny because it wasn't on MarryLisa.com. Her own dating app, for just her specifically, is actually through a random other dating app. She met a guy who had seen her billboards but never responded to them. But I guess they're happy. 3 months in, whatever. Good for them. Cool.
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12: From the Waring Sturgis Ford Weather Center, I'm meteorologist Ember Sky. Mostly sunny this morning with temperatures climbing toward 85. Tonight brings a chance of rain and thunderstorms with lows near 64. Saturday turns hot and sunny, reaching the mid-90s by afternoon.
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I woke last night to the sound of thunder. How far off, I sat and wondered. Started humming a song from 1962. Ain't it funny how the night moves when you just don't seem to have as much to lose. 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
10: From the Waring Sturgis Ford Weather Center, I'm meteorologist Ember Sky. Mostly sunny this morning with temperatures climbing toward 85. Tonight brings a chance of rain and thunderstorms with lows near 64. Saturday turns hot and sunny, reaching the mid-90s by afternoon.
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0: That's Judas Priest here on the Fox. I guess there are now rats that have mutated to not be susceptible to poison. Rutgers University researchers have discovered alarming genetic mutations in rodents across New York, New Jersey, Pennsylvania, and Washington, D.C. A study of nearly 300 house mice and brown rats found 5 out of 6 carried mutations of the VCORK1 gene, reducing the effectiveness of common exterminator poisons. So you basically can't kill these things. We've got mutant rats now that you cannot kill. With everything else going on in the world, we've now got mutant mice and rats that you can't kill with poison. But good thing I used the old snap trap anyway, buddy.
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0: That was The Police, classic with Message in a Bottle, here on Real Rock 100.3 The Fox. Thank you for hanging out with me this morning. I will talk to you again Monday morning. I'll be here, and you'll be there, listening to me over the air.
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11: From the Waring Sturgis Ford Weather Center, I'm meteorologist Ember Sky. Mostly sunny this morning with temperatures climbing toward 85. Tonight brings a chance of rain and thunderstorms with lows near 64. Saturday turns hot and sunny, reaching the mid-90s by afternoon.
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13: From the Waring Sturgis Ford Weather Center, I'm meteorologist Ember Sky. Mostly sunny this morning with temperatures climbing toward 85. Tonight brings a chance of rain and thunderstorms with lows near 64. Saturday turns hot and sunny, reaching the mid-90s by afternoon.
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13: From the Waring Sturgis Ford Weather Center, I'm meteorologist Ember Sky. Mostly sunny this morning with temperatures climbing toward 85. Tonight brings a chance of rain and thunderstorms with lows near 64. Saturday turns hot and sunny, reaching the mid-90s by afternoon.
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7: From the Waring Sturgis Ford Weather Center, I'm meteorologist Ember Sky. Mostly sunny this morning with temperatures climbing toward 85. Tonight brings a chance of rain and thunderstorms with lows near 64. Saturday turns hot and sunny, reaching the mid-90s by afternoon.
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15: From the Waring Sturgis Ford Weather Center, I'm meteorologist Ember Sky. Mostly sunny this morning with temperatures climbing toward 85. Tonight brings a chance of rain and thunderstorms with lows near 64. Saturday turns hot and sunny, reaching the mid-90s by afternoon.
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0: 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That's right, I said in between. 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
7: 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This annual community appreciation event features hands-on art activities, live performances, artist talks, gallery exhibits, pottery demonstrations, and plenty of opportunities to get creative. At 6 p.m., Rapid City's own Rowan Grace performs live at Thirsty's Burgers and Beer. The former top 10 finalist from NBC's The Voice returns home for an evening of great music, burgers, and cold drinks. At 7 p.m., AB's hosts its farewell show as the longtime local gathering place closes its doors. Fueled by Spite, Good Fire, Wicked Six, and The Fatal Few will help send the venue off with one final night of music and community. Punk rock fans can head to the VFW Friday night as Colorado punk band Salt returns to Rapid City for an all-ages show beginning at 8. Also at 8, Robbinsdale Entertainment Center welcomes back Black Hills Keys dueling pianos for a high-energy sing-along experience that's sure to keep the crowd entertained all night long. 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At 10 a.m., Grit 44 hosts an obstacle course fundraiser benefiting Wavy. Participants are encouraged to bring donations or supplies to support the local women's shelter while enjoying a fun community event. At 11 a.m., 605 Grit Fitness offers its adult hip-hop dance class, and first-time participants can attend for free. Saturday evening, Johnny Hastings brings live music to the Rimrock Happy Tavern at 7 p.m. paired with great food from Moontime Grill. 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
12: From the Waring Sturgis Ford Weather Center, I'm meteorologist Ember Sky. Mostly sunny this afternoon with highs near 85 and a slight chance of thunderstorms later. Storms become likely tonight, dropping to 64. Saturday heats up to 94 with a slight chance of afternoon thunderstorms.
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9: From the Waring Sturgis Ford Weather Center, I'm meteorologist Ember Sky. Mostly sunny this afternoon with highs near 85 and a slight chance of thunderstorms later. Storms become likely tonight, dropping to 64. Saturday heats up to 94 with a slight chance of afternoon thunderstorms.
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10: From the Waring Sturgis Ford Weather Center, I'm meteorologist Ember Sky. Mostly sunny this afternoon with highs near 85 and a slight chance of thunderstorms later. Storms become likely tonight, dropping to 64. Saturday heats up to 94 with a slight chance of afternoon thunderstorms.
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9: From the Waring Sturgis Ford Weather Center, I'm meteorologist Ember Sky. Mostly sunny this afternoon with highs near 85 and a slight chance of thunderstorms later. Storms become likely tonight, dropping to 64. Saturday heats up to 94 with a slight chance of afternoon thunderstorms.
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13: From the Waring Sturgis Ford Weather Center, I'm meteorologist Ember Sky. Mostly sunny this afternoon with highs near 85 and a slight chance of thunderstorms later. Storms become likely tonight, dropping to 64. Saturday heats up to 94 with a slight chance of afternoon thunderstorms.
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4: From the Waring Sturgis Ford Weather Center, I'm meteorologist Ember Sky. Mostly sunny this afternoon with highs near 85 and a slight chance of thunderstorms later. Storms become likely tonight, dropping to 64. Saturday heats up to 94 with a slight chance of afternoon thunderstorms.
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0: Some great drumming from Steve Ferroni back there, one of the incredible original, I don't know if he's original, but he's certainly the longest running drummer for the Heartbreakers. Oakley Ty here checking out the weather. We've got some forecasts coming up. What's happening for the weekend? It's Real Rock, 100.3 The Fox.
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8: From the Waring Sturgis Ford Weather Center, I'm meteorologist Ember Sky. Mostly sunny this afternoon with highs near 85 and a slight chance of thunderstorms later. Storms become likely tonight, dropping to 64. Saturday heats up to 94 with a slight chance of afternoon thunderstorms.
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0: 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It's Real Rock, 100.3 The Fox. Happy Friday. 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

0: 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Oakley Tai with you. You want to hear something on this Friday afternoon? Let's make it happen. 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
6: From the Waring Sturgis Ford Weather Center, I'm meteorologist Ember Sky. Mostly sunny this afternoon with highs near 85 and a slight chance of thunderstorms later. Storms become likely tonight, dropping to 64. Saturday heats up to 94 with a slight chance of afternoon thunderstorms.
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0: some Slade back there. It's Real Rock, 100.3 The Fox. Happy Friday in the Black Hills. Welcome to this 4 o'clock hour. We're going to grab some weather. Coming up next, it's going to be feeling like summer tomorrow, I promise.
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17: From the Waring Sturgis Ford Weather Center, I'm meteorologist Ember Sky. Mostly sunny this afternoon with highs near 85 and a slight chance of thunderstorms later. Storms become likely tonight, dropping to 64. Saturday heats up to 94 with a slight chance of afternoon thunderstorms.
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0: It's Real Rock, 100.3 The Fox. 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It's just about 5 o'clock. What do you want to hear?
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12: From the Waring Sturgis Ford Weather Center, I'm meteorologist Ember Sky. Mostly sunny this afternoon with highs near 85 and a slight chance of thunderstorms later. Storms become likely tonight, dropping to 64. Saturday heats up to 94 with a slight chance of afternoon thunderstorms.
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going here.

What's it gonna be, boy? 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I can wait all night. 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Yes?

0: loving some T-Petty Indeed Breakdown. It's Real Rock 100.3 The Fox. Happy drive home on this Friday. It is the weekend. It is the last weekend of June. Let's enjoy it together.
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5: 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At 6 p.m., Rapid City's own Rowan Grace performs live at Thirsty's Burgers and Beer. 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At 7 p.m., AB's hosts its farewell show as the longtime local gathering place closes its doors. Fueled by Spite, Good Fire, Wicked Six, and The Fatal Few will help send the venue off with one final night of music and community. 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At 10 a.m., Grit 44 hosts an obstacle course fundraiser benefiting Wavy. 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Saturday evening, Johnny Hastings brings live music to the Rimrock Happy Tavern at 7 p.m. paired with great food from Moontime Grill. 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
7: From the Waring Sturgis Ford Weather Center, I'm meteorologist Ember Sky. Mostly sunny this afternoon with highs near 85 and a slight chance of thunderstorms later. Storms become likely tonight, dropping to 64. Saturday heats up to 94 with a slight chance of afternoon thunderstorms.
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0: 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Oakley Tie with you. 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It's almost July. 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
4: Now, I've been driving I-90 since before they invented a cup holder. And I'm telling you, the Country Market restaurant at Exit 61 is gone and done it. They're reopening with a brand new remodel. It's so clean in there, almost felt bad bringing my boots in. I walked in at 8 p.m. and I asked for a stack of pancakes. The waitress didn't even blink. She just said, honey, the clock is just a suggestion. Breakfast all day, folks. Fluffy eggs, crispy bacon, and service so good you'll think you're at your mama's house. Stop into the Flying J at Exit 61. The Country Market. We're newly remodeled, and we don't care what time it is.
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0: Skid Row Monkey Business on our way to 6 o'clock on this Friday evening. Hit me up. 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Oakley Tie with you. 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
13: From the Waring Sturgis Ford Weather Center, I'm meteorologist Ember Sky. Mostly sunny this afternoon with highs near 85 and a slight chance of thunderstorms later. Storms become likely tonight, dropping to 64. Saturday heats up to 94 with a slight chance of afternoon thunderstorms.
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